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And I was never gonna be here. And I was never gonna be with me.

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By the way, I still have your letter. 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
0: Importance for, you know, the budgets get larger and therefore the opening weekends have to be larger for them, and it ends up, you know, it's just ridiculous. It's all about money these days.
1: It's sickening, isn't it?

0: Jesus. 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You need Jesus. You need Jesus. And he would say to them in a comical way.
1: Mezclando para ti, Xavi Sánchez.

president. But I'm back on the scene. I just wanna talk like I'm president. Wanna talk. I just wanna talk.

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Like Mossy Man. You know when the bad bad selector step forward and the bad bad producer, you know it's a problem. A murder. Original sound thing. Bad man sound. Rude boy sound. Run the tone. Follow me now.